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4: Scott Kay with the Rock Notes. Mick Jagger says he regrets never meeting Elvis Presley after John Lennon advised him against it. I'd love to have met Elvis, Jagger told Conan O'Brien during a recent interview. Lennon, who was left disappointed after meeting Presley in 1965, told Jagger he was better off preserving his image of the music icon. During the discussion, Jagger also touched on his creative rivalry with David Bowie and the Rolling Stones' new AI-assisted music video.
5: Did you meet Elvis?
6: No, I never met Elvis.
5: That's incredible to me.
6: You know why? The Daily Mirror, an English tabloid that still exists. You always did publicity with the Daily Mirror, and the Beatles did it. Mm-hmm. There was a showbiz journalist, I can't remember his name, very famous at the time. And he took the Beatles in Los Angeles to visit with Elvis.
5: Yeah.
6: And there's pictures of this.
5: Yeah.
6: They went up to Elvis's house and his pool. Mm-hmm. And
5: they walked in and he was playing bass.
6: Was he?
5: Watching TV, playing bass.
6: Okay.
5: But they were all high. The Beatles were high. Yeah. And none of them have their story straight. None of them can remember.
6: They don't remember anything. But I remember John telling me, you know, I should never meet your heroes. I would never meet Elvis, Mick, if I were you.
5: That's fascinating. Yeah.
6: And so I didn't. I took John's advice.
5: Yeah.
6: It was really stupid of me, really. But I mean, I would love to have met Elvis. Why I take John's advice?
4: Oh, and by the way, the new Foreign Tongues album doing quite well as a new seller. A couple of new songs on the morning show that Rock's blog streaming now. Alice Cooper has expanded his Alice's Attic tour with a new slate of fall 2026 North American dates. The run kicks off September 17th in Louisville, followed by two more festival appearances before headlining shows beginning September 22nd in Ontario. The tour concludes November 21st down in Reno. Cooper's signature show features a giant Frankenstein prop, a mock beheading, and a cover of Nirvana Smells Like Teen Spirit. The fall dates follow a European summer tour with the Hollywood Vampires supergroup featuring Joe Perry and Johnny Depp, a brief UK book tour promoting his upcoming autobiography, Devil on My Shoulder, and the only Midwest date so far is November 11th in Park City, Kansas at the Hartman Arena. And those are your Rock Notes. I'm Scott Kay.
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0: will be launched on a mission to repair the damaged Skylab, still spinning around the Earth unmanned. Later in the year, TCP/IP protocols were developed. Ethernet is invented. The Watergate scandal deepens here in the year 1973, and looks like Howard K. Smith getting a little verklempt talking about the latest Roe v. Wade Supreme Court decision. What's that do there?
1: The Supreme Court today ruled that abortion is completely a private matter to be decided by mother and doctor in the first 3 months of pregnancy. The 7-2 ruling to that effect will probably result in a drastic overhaul of state laws on abortion.
2: The Eagles, 10 at 10. It's 1973.
0: And it's Led Zeppelin kicking off the 10 at 10.

0: was the answer.
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5: 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It's 1973.

0: 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The only song that sounds like that on the record, It'll Shine When It Shines. It's our friends here from Missouri, the Ozark Mountain Daredevils. Here in the year 1973, where the Miami Dolphins complete their undefeated season, winning Super Bowl VII against Washington, D.C. Montreal Canadiens win the Stanley Cup. Jack Nicklaus dominates golf in the year of 73. Baseball introduces the designated hitter rule in the American League as Oakland Athletics win 4-3 over the New York Mets. And in the NBA, New York Knicks win 4-1 over the L.A. Lakers. Southern California Trojans beat the Ohio State Buckeyes 42-17 to win the College Football National Championship. The 73 Nebraska Cornhusker football season, coached by Tom Osborne, saw a 9-2-1 record highlighted by a dominant 40-6 Orange Bowl win over Notre Dame, featuring Heisman winner Johnny Rogers' legendary 4 touchdowns. The elite pass defense known as the Black Shirts is born, and we would finish ranked 7th nationally despite early losses, marking Coach Devaney's final game and Rogers' incredible career finale. Here in the year 1973, where everybody, George Foreman knocks out Joe Frazier for the heavyweight title back in the day when the announcers talk like this.
1: Here goes Joe, being relieved of the heavyweight championship. And the fight is over. The new heavyweight champion of the world, George Foreman, he's 24 years old.
2: It's 1973.

Alice Cooper from their 1973 album Billion Dollar Babies. That actually was released in late 1972 as the first single off their sixth studio album because of the 1972 election, but was on their 1973 record, Billion Dollar Babies. That's why I fudged a little bit and play here, because I wanted to hear it here in the year 1973 here on the Eagles 10 at 10. And thank you for tuning in here to the 10 at 10, where, let's see, first U.S. space station Skylab launch. We had the Xerox Alto, a pioneering personal computer, created. The World Trade Center is officially dedicated. Let's see, there's Jim Croce, Mary Mulhisen, four others killed in a plane crash shortly after takeoff following a concert in Northwestern Louisiana University and Natchitoches, Louisiana, as he was just getting his career underway. And these guys getting their career underway. Been around for a year, and they are Steely Dan. In 1973, they're reeling in the years on the 10 at 10.

0: I got us some kick-ass seats.
1: Can we rock and roll you one more?
2: Yeah, live in Lincoln concerts here in the year 1973. We saw the Man in Black. He played at Pershing several times over the years. Johnny Cash. There was Santana, the good old Grateful Dead, that show released on an eventual Dick's Picks volume. Sha-na-na, Humble Pie opening up for Foghat. Flo and Eddie opening up for Alice Cooper. There was Deep Purple with Fleetwood Mac and Rory Gallagher. Savoy Brown with Canned Heat. There was Jethro Tull with Steel Eye Span. Uriah Heep, Wishbone Ash, Arlo Guthrie. Jerry Lee Lewis was Fats Domino, kind of an oldies show. Joe Walsh and Barnstorm opening up for the Beach Boys, of all people. British band Savoy Brown and REO Speedwagon does not one but two shows in December alone. And on November 29th of 1973, they were in town and playing at Pershing Auditorium.
3: Well, well, if it isn't the Doobie Brothers.
2: It is the Doobie Brothers. Long train running in 1973.

0: Doobie Brothers here in the year 1973. Here on the Eagles 10 at 10, where here in the year 1973, we are brought to you today by our good friend, State Farm Insurance Agent Vinny Kreekak at 10th and Plum. Search Vinny State Farm on Facebook. And coming up next, it will be the likes of, kind of a one-hit wonder. They had a couple hits, I think, and one of them was about, what the guys did at school in the boys' room, which I never liked. That stunk. I eventually became a smoker after high school, but back in the day, I just, man, it was a stinky room. Brownsville Station is next here. In the year 1973, I'm Scott Kay. We'll take a picture. It'll last longer.
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19: 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He can't even beat an old tired man of 55 with one foot in a grave.
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1: Group album, they only come out at night. And here's the new supergroup, West Bruce and Lang, with Whatever Turns You On. Coming on strongest 10 years after live, the incredible debut of Beck Bogart and Appice. Heads up for Carlos Santana and the Mahavishnu John McLaughlin. All on sale right now.
0: It's 1973.

0: Chicken and the car won't go. That's how you spell Chicago. Here in the year 1973, must be working out or something. They're feeling stronger every day. Well, rather than working out, let's go to the movies here in the year 73, where we're watching films like The Very Scary, The Exorcist, The Sting, American Graffiti. There's Papillon, but here in Nebraska, of course, we pronounce it Papillion. The way we were, Clint Eastwood is Dirty Harry in Magnum Force. There was Disney's Robin Hood, Charlotte's Web. There was Godspell. That was huge. Paper Moon, Serpico, and Scorpio. Marlon Brando in The Last Tango in Paris. Jimmy Cliff in a reggae film, The Harder They Come. There was Walking Tall. And that's right, the Bond film in 73, Live and Let Die.
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0: Paul McCartney and Wings, they do the hit title track to the movie Live and Let Die. 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Watching a lot of fun TV shows. Family Affair makes its debut. So does Schoolhouse Rock on Saturday mornings. Barnaby Jones, a Quinn Martin production. There was Elvis Presley's Aloha from Hawaii. All in the Family, American Bandstand, Candid Camera, Columbo, the Hawaii Five-O, Hee-Haw, Maude, McMillan and Wife, The Carol Burnett Show, The Brady Bunch, Room 222, Bob Newhart had a fun show, The Odd Couple, Partridge Family, Sonny and Cher Comedy Hour. Oh, that's right, there was a Sanford and his son.
1: Come in!
2: Hello, Fred.
1: Hi, Fred. Hello, Woody.
2: I say hello, too, Fred.
1: You did?
2: Yes, I did.
1: Look here, Woody, you keep an eye on her, and I'll call the zoo and tell them you captured a baboon that looks like a parrot.
3: Fred, now you're speaking about the woman I love.
1: I am?
3: Yes. I love this woman with all my heart, and all my mind, and all my soul.
1: Good, well, you'll be all right as long as you don't use your eyes.
4: The Eagles, 10 at 10. It's 1973.

0: Boing, boing. Steeler's Wheel, their one-hit wonder out of 1973, stuck in the middle with you. And glad to be stuck in the middle with you every day on the 10 at 10. Scott K here, wrapping up 73. Coming up tomorrow, we had a couple of years ago, mid-70s, 1975, here on the Eagles 10 at 10. And I do hope to see you then.
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0: 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Now, news and sports headlines from Scott and Joe. They're two guys who peaked in high school and are now just trying to make it to lunch.
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1: Trying to make it to breakfast.
2: Yeah.
1: Joe, what's up in news and sports headlines here?
2: A former teacher and coach at Palmyra Junior and Senior High School has pled guilty to sexual abuse by a school employee after he reached a deal with prosecutors yesterday. Court records show 27-year-old Cody Pester of Lincoln will now face a second-degree offense alleging sexual contact instead of a first-degree offense and the possibility of facing up to 20 years in prison. He will also have to register as a sex offender. Several first responders helped rescue a man from a grain bin in southeast Nebraska yesterday around noon. Otoe County deputies responded to a farm in rural Palmyra after a 37-year-old man's leg got stuck in a grain auger. According to the sheriff's office, the man and two others were servicing the grain bin when he slipped and his leg got trapped in the running auger. The two others in the bin were able to turn that off and help free the man. When deputies arrived, they provided medical treatment and helped him out of the bin. Fire and rescue crews from Palmyra and Douglas took the man to a Lincoln hospital with serious leg injuries. U.S. Immigration and Customs Enforcement has been ordered to temporarily stop conducting vehicle stops after two deadly shootings in Texas and Maine. Homeland Security Secretary Mark Wayne Mullen issued that directive following a conversation with Senator Susan Collins of Maine, who said she urged him to cease all non-urgent vehicle stops. The change follows Monday's killing in Biddeford, Maine, of 26-year-old Juan Sebastian Guerrero, a Colombian national, who was fatally shot by an ICE agent after officers tried to stop the car he was driving. The House passed a bill yesterday to make daylight saving time permanent nationwide, a bipartisan 308 to 117 vote. The measure, called the Sunshine Protection Act, would keep the country on the time observed from March to November, sparing Americans the twice-yearly clock change. States could opt for standard time if they set an exemption before the law takes effect. Senator Tom Cotton has warned that permanent daylight saving time would push winter sunrises past 9 a.m. in parts of the country. Why don't we just stay on regular time?
1: You're a big regular time guy. I'm somewhat of a daylight saving times guy. I really do like, you know, having the extra light, you know, this time of the year and stuff. It is nice to go out when, especially if it cools down a bit.
2: I get it, but your body clock doesn't work, you know? I don't know.
1: That's true. Yeah, that's, I mean.
2: I think our bodies are just, you know.
1: Let's go half hour. You know, we'll just.
2: Every 15 minutes.
1: No, just, well, instead of falling back an hour, we'll just fall back
2: a half hour.
1: Yeah. Sure. And then we'll all adjust to that half hour, you know.
2: In New York City, it's 7:30. In China, it's 9. That would be 9.
1: 9:42. Time for the 11 o'clock report. Remember that from Carlin?
2: Yeah, that's right.
1: It's 6:42.
2: In Baltimore, it's 6:42.
1: It says in New York, it's 6:42. In Chicago, it's 8:42. And I can't remember the town. And somebody... It's 7:47. Time for the 11 o'clock report. It's funny.
2: In sports, Nebraska junior Mac Moyer signed an undrafted free agent contract with the San Diego Padres organization yesterday. Moyer is the fourth Husker baseball player from this year's team to sign with a major league team. The American League won the 2026 Major League Baseball All-Star Game, defeating the National League 4-0 at Citizens Bank Park in Philadelphia last night. Tonight, it's the American Association All-Star Game right here at Haymarket Park.
1: Yeah, baby.
2: Lincoln Salt Dogs hosting that as part of the 25th anniversary season. Get ticket information at saltdogs.com. Gates open at 4, opening ceremonies at 4:30. And I can go along with this. Natural Light unveils the Cool Shed for beer drinkers.
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1: Free beer.
2: I don't know if they're going to let you spend it on other brands, though.
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2: Yeah.
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1: 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It's its own brand. No matter what the label says on the outside of the can, free beer is always my favorite. Dave's Heating and Air bringing us the forecast here, and that's with Brandon.
4: Mostly sunny and seasonable today with a high temperature this afternoon in the low 90s. Tonight, mostly clear and seasonable with a low in the upper 60s. Thursday, mostly sunny to partly cloudy with a 20% chance of an isolated shower or thunderstorm in the afternoon, high in the low 90s. From the 1011 Severe Weather Center, I'm meteorologist Brandon Rector for 92.9 The Eagle.
1: I thought it sounded pretty good. 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
1: for something
2: today and tomorrow.
1: Ooh, 91. I have 91, but that, you know, there you go.
2: Yeah, if he said low 90s, I always just say like 92 because it's like 92.9.
1: Yeah, I always, whenever it's 92 degrees, it's 92.9 degrees.
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17: 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Glue doesn't stick to the inside of the bottle because it can't set without air. And the Kardashians are famous for, well, that remains a mystery.
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1: It's definitely like he's cruising for cruising.
0: Yeah, I don't know, I was really drunk at the time. 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

0: Classic Rock 92.9, The Eagle, Def Leppard. Photograph here on the morning show that rocks. Thank you for tuning in. And in breaking news this morning.
1: I'm sorry, don't you mean breaking wind news?
0: Breaking wind news. Yeah. Well, apparently, Senate Majority Leader Chuck Schumer appeared, as they write here, to pass gas mid-speech on the Senate floor yesterday.
1: Oh, I wish we had audio of that.
0: The sound was clearly audible on C-SPAN's broadcast as Schumer addressed the war with Iran. Moments later, Schumer seemed to acknowledge the incident with a chuckle, but I've so far have not found every video clip cuts it right after the gas. The clip has gone viral. Everyone, now you be quiet. Everybody turn your radio up. If you're driving, you'll have to close your windows if you've got your window open. But I think you can clearly hear that there's a lot of gas in D.C.
2: We need a complete investigation that's independent. Now on Iran and the NDAA, when all the Trump...
0: Yeah, that appears.
1: That's pretty clear.
0: That appears he let one go.
2: Now on Iran and the NDAA, when all the Trump...
0: He let it go, too. You know, in my 40-plus years of radio on a mic, you know, whether it be on the radio or in front of a crowd...
1: Uh-huh.
0: I've never farted.
1: Yeah.
0: I've never broke wind. Ever.
1: In front of a crowd, ever?
0: No. I may, even on the air, I may be like, I think one's coming, but I've never just went. So anyway, Joe, hats off the morning to you.
1: Sometimes you can't help it.
0: Let me turn that up again.
2: When
0: that was a good one.
1: It's funny that he chuckled kind of to acknowledge it.
0: That's what they said. He chuckled at some point. That must have been a little bit later in the speech. He probably thought about it. But he's a guy. He's got to laugh at it. You got to chuckle at it. Anyway.
1: Well, you know, it just happens to everybody, I guess.
0: It does, man. But not me. I will not do that on the air. I do it in front of the wife, but
1: I'm sure she appreciates that.
0: Well, she does it to me.

0: 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Now, news and sports headlines with Scott and Joe on the morning show that rocks from 92.9 The Eagle.
1: Friday Eve, Rockin' Joe, what is going on?
2: Wait, it's Friday Eve?
1: Yes. It is only Wednesday. Hump Day. Sorry, I've got my...
2: You're thinking weekend already.
1: I know it.
2: I can't say
1: I would like it to be Thursday.
2: I get you.
1: Let's put it that way. I'd like it to be Thursday, but it's not. Sorry. Yeah.
2: Something going on today and tomorrow. Nebraska Community Blood Bank is once again teaming up with Connoisseur Media radio stations and our media partners at 1011 TV for the Broadcasters Unite for Life Summer Blood Drive. It's inside Gateway Mall near the food court. 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Darlene Graham was sworn in yesterday to fill the Senate seat of her late brother, Lindsey Graham, 3 days after he died unexpectedly at the age of 71. She becomes the first woman ever to represent South Carolina in the U.S. Senate and the first sibling in Senate history to be appointed to replace a senator who died in office. Meanwhile, a bipartisan group of senators has introduced a Russian sanctions and tariff bill that the late Senator Lindsey Graham had championed, calling its passage a fitting tribute to him. The Sanctioning Russia Act of 2026 aims to squeeze Russian leaders and help end the Kremlin's four-year war on Ukraine. Also, a bipartisan group of senators introduced a bill yesterday aimed at shoring up Social Security and preventing future benefit cuts for the 70 million Americans who rely on Social Security. The move follows last month's trustees report, which protected the program's retirement trust fund and say that it could run dry by 2032, triggering a 22% across-the-board cut unless Congress acts. Cyclospora infections have surged nationwide, making 2026 the worst year on record. More than 30 states now have reported cases surpassing the 2019 U.S. record of about 4,700 infections. Health officials say between 1 and 10 cases have been reported in Nebraska. Michigan has logged over 3,300 cases. Officials there say evidence points to lettuce or salad greens as a possible source. No deaths have been reported.
1: My wife said something I thought I'd never hear her say. But she always, you need to eat better. You need more fruit.
2: Don't eat that salad.
1: She goes, I've got two things of salad and a thing of cabbage. She goes, I'm not buying anything for right now. So we're not eating salad for a while. Yeah. I'm like, right on, yeah. Steak and taters tonight. Sorry.
2: Okay. Congratulations to Mac Moyer, Nebraska junior baseball player, signed an undrafted free agent contract with San Diego Padres organization yesterday, and he celebrated with steak and taters. Moyer is the fourth Husker baseball player from this year's team to sign with a major league team. Major League Baseball All-Star Game last night. Did you sit down and watch all of it?
1: No.
2: Any of it? None of it?
1: None of it.
2: I didn't see any of it either. It was the American League beating the National League 4-0 at Citizens Bank Park in Philadelphia. If you'd like to see the American Association All-Star Game, you can do that in person tonight at Haymarket Park. Go to saltdogs.com for information on tickets and more about the game. 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Opening ceremonies, 4:30. Home run derby at 5. Game at 7:30. And post-game fireworks at 10:45-ish. After the game tonight. And last hour, I told you about the Natural Light giving away the Cool Shed beer cooler, the walk-in beer cooler for your backyard.
1: That's cool.
2: I wouldn't mind. Buffalo Trace Distillery now is offering up some free summer camps for grown-ups. Buffalo Trace Distillery is inviting bourbon fans that are 21 years of age and older to enter a sweepstakes for free adults-only summer camp experiences at its Kentucky campus.
1: I'd be in for that.
2: Camp Buffalo Trace blends classic camp fun with bourbon education through activities like blind taste testings, trivia, barrel relays, hands-on workshops, while a handful of winners will also enjoy an overnight stay in air-conditioned luxury tents. The sweepstakes is open now, and 90 winners are going to be selected for the day camp, and 10 additional winners will receive the overnight experience. So you can go to the day camp if you're one of the 90 winners, and then 10 lucky people out of that get to stay overnight in an air-conditioned tent with bourbon.
1: I just bought one of their products recently.
2: Yeah?
1: That would be the Chris Stapleton Traveler whiskey that Buffalo Trace makes.
2: And have you sampled it yet?
1: Oh, yeah, I did.
2: Uh-huh.
1: And it's delicious.
2: All right, then.
1: Smooth.
2: There you go.
1: So very smooth.
2: Sign up now.
1: Okay.
2: Buffalo Trace Distillery website.
1: All right.
2: Yeah. If you win, you know, send us a postcard or at least, or call us.
1: I wonder how much the buy-in on something like that is just to buy it to go camp, you know?
2: I think it's just, if you could buy it. I don't know if you can buy it.
1: We'll see.
2: It's a giveaway.
1: Yeah. Yeah. I'll call Chris. He's going to be playing here in the area soon.
2: Mm-hmm.
1: October 4th, PBA.
2: See if he can pull some strings for
1: you. I'll see what I can do.
2: Can you get me into that camp?
1: I got to get his number first. I got to meet him first. Lincoln's Handyman Home Remodeling Center bringing us the forecast. 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
3: Mostly sunny and seasonable today with a high temperature this afternoon in the low 90s. Tonight, mostly clear and seasonable with a low in the upper 60s. Thursday, mostly sunny to partly cloudy with a 20% chance of an isolated shower or thunderstorm in the afternoon, high in the low 90s. From the 1011 Severe Weather Center, I'm meteorologist Brandon Rector for 92.9 The Eagle.
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0: 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Jacksonville.
1: I'm sorry, did you say Jacksonville, Florida?
0: Excuse me, Moon Pie Town.
2: 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It's Scott and Joe's Tales from Moon Pie Town on 92.9 The Eagle.
0: And a Moon Pie Town restaurant offering a unique deal during the 2026 Florida Python Challenge. Catch a Burmese python, get a free pizza. Quote, I'm the first place in the world to accept python as currency, said Dustin Crum of Wild Man's Pizza and Pasta and Python in Everglades City. Let me tell you the name of his restaurant again. Wild Man's Pizza, Pasta, and Python in Everglades City, Moon Pie Town. You can trade in for in a python for a pizza, he says. The annual challenge, hosted by the Florida Fish and Wildlife Conservation Commission and South Florida Water Management District, which is a good deal. I mean, seriously, it runs through July 19th, offering up $25,000 in prizes for hunting this invasive reptile species threatening the Everglades. Crum also uses python bones for jewelry and fat for skin creams and soaps. Everything gets used, he said, at Dustin Crum's Wild Man's Pizza, Pasta, and Pythons in Everglades City.
3: Oh, that's creepy.
0: Yeah. He uses everything.
1: Tell me he's not putting the python meat on the pizzas.
0: Or in the pasta.
1: Yeah.
0: I thought this linguine tasted a little weird.
1: Little gamey.
0: Yikes.

you've grown up with it, you already know the words. Here's a classic.

0: and seen.
1: There's more rock next on The Eagle. 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
0: And happy hump day. See, I got it right that time, Joe.
2: There you go. It's Wednesday today.
0: What's up, Bray?
2: A former teacher and coach at Palmyra Junior and Senior High School has pled guilty to sexual abuse by a school employee after he reached a deal with prosecutors yesterday. 27-year-old Cody Pester of Lincoln will now face a second-degree offense alleging sexual contact instead of a first-degree offense and the possibility of facing up to 20 years in prison. He will also have to register as a sex offender. Several first responders helped rescue a man from a grain bin in southeast Nebraska yesterday. Otoe County deputies responded around noon to a farm in rural Palmyra after a 37-year-old man's leg got stuck in a grain bin auger. According to the sheriff's office, the man and two others were servicing that grain bin when he slipped and got his leg trapped. The other two in the bin with him were able to turn that auger off and helped free the man. When deputies arrived, they provided medical treatment and helped him out of the bin. Fire and rescue crews from Palmyra and Douglas then took the man to a Lincoln hospital with serious leg injuries. U.S. Immigration and Customs Enforcement has been ordered to temporarily stop conducting vehicle stops after two deadly shootings in Texas and Maine within a week. Homeland Security Secretary Mark Wayne Mullen issued that directive following a conversation with Senator Susan Collins of Maine, who said she urged him to cease all non-urgent vehicle stops. The change follows Monday's killing in Biddeford, Maine, of 26-year-old Juan Sebastian Guerrero, a Colombian national who was fatally shot by an ICE agent after officer tried to stop the car he was driving. Cyclospora infections have surged nationwide, making 2026 the worst year on record. More than 30 states have reported cases, surpassing the 2019 record of about 4,700 infections. Health officials say between 1 in 10 cases have been reported here in Nebraska. Michigan has logged over 3,000 cases. In fact, over 3,300 cases in Michigan. Officials there say the evidence is pointing to lettuce or salad greens as the possible source. No deaths have been reported.
0: Let us entertain you.
2: Legendary pilot Captain Chelsea Sully Sullenberger disclosed that he's been diagnosed with Alzheimer's disease. 75-year-old, famous for safely landing U.S. Airways Flight 1549 on the Hudson River in 2009 and saving everybody, got that diagnosis in August of last year. It's early stage, Sullenberger told People magazine. For now, it means a name may not come as easily to me. I forget a story I have recently told, or I don't sleep as well. Sully Sullenberger hopes sharing his story encourages other families affected by Alzheimer's disease to step forward. Sports news, the Nebraska junior Mac Moyer signed an undrafted free agent contract with the San Diego Padres organization yesterday. He's the fourth Husker baseball player from this year's team to sign with a major league team. Major League Baseball All-Star Game was last night. It was the American League beating the National League 4-0 at Citizens Bank Park in Philadelphia. And the American Association All-Star Game is tonight right here in town, Haymarket Park. 50 of the league's top players will compete. Gates open at 4 o'clock at Haymarket Park. Opening ceremonies are at 4:30. There is a home run derby at 5. The game starts at 7:30. And after the game, post-game fireworks. Want to get more info? Go to saltdogs.com.
0: Yep. And the players to watch tonight, pitcher Zach McCleave, catcher Jacob Morrow, and outfielder Connor Magneski are the guys you want to look for tonight at the for the Salt Dogs players that are going to be in home run derby. So good luck to those guys and everybody tonight. Should be fun. Good night at the ballpark. I'm thinking about it. We'll see. You can't use your flex tickets. 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
2: Yeah.
0: So, but we do have free Salt Dog tickets. If you'd like to sign up, KTGL.com right there, the Salt Dogs logo. 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
3: Mostly sunny and seasonable today with a high temperature this afternoon in the low 90s. Tonight, mostly clear and seasonable with a low in the upper 60s. Thursday, mostly sunny to partly cloudy with a 20% chance of an isolated shower or thunderstorm in the afternoon, high in the low 90s. From the 1011 Severe Weather Center, I'm meteorologist Brandon Rector for 92.9 The Eagle.
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1: Measure these things by your brains. 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

0: Space. The Final Frontier.
1: Alive, that's alone here on the Eagle. Alone, I should say. Saw a new space movie last night, Joe. Moonfall just added to Netflix. We're kind of flipping around, seeing if this movie one we want to watch. And I go, what's Halle Berry and that Patrick Wilson guy? He's a good actor. Moonfall, 2022 science fiction film. And it follows these guys that are a disgraced astronaut, a NASA executive, and a conspiracy theorist team up to save Earth after a mysterious force knocks the moon out of its orbit and sends it on a collision course with the Earth. It was a pretty good movie.
2: Yeah.
1: I thought, Halle Berry in science fiction doesn't really seem, she's usually in action films and stuff and dramatic roles, but she was really good in this. They were all really good. It was actually a pretty decent film, which leads me to the story released today. Most Americans believe in aliens, Joe.
2: Yeah.
1: The majority of Americans believe in aliens, and we really do think they come in, and we really, I thought I read that differently. I was looking at this, but I guess we think they do come in peace. According to a Pew Research study, about 63% of people said they think there is intelligent alien life on other planets, and 21% say humans have already made contact. Matter of fact, we have audio this morning from the NSA interviewing three that were abducted and then eventually released. Is that right?
3: And how did the aliens return you all to Earth?
4: I was carried down gently in a cradle of light, placed into a soft bed of wildflowers.
5: Yeah. The light laid me down like a baby in a meadow near my house. I was smiling and weeping, tears of joy, sir.
6: All right, well, now this missed me a little bit, because my grand exit was out of what was basically like a big airplane toilet, okay? Shoot, I dropped down 7 feet onto the roof of a Long John Silver's. They threw out my pants separately. They missed the roof. My slacks landed in a frickin' pine tree 30 feet away. So I had to just chill up there with my damn coot coot and prune shoe till the place opened up.
1: So her experience was a little different than the other
2: just
1: two.
2: Just a little bit. Not everybody's experience is the same.
1: And to wrap it all up, this song was actually played and discussed, the lyrics deeply, in the Moonfall movie last night. The two astronauts were digging into this tune while they were spacewalking and deciphering the lyrics and deciding what was actually said. So this is in the movie, too, if you want to check it out. It's Toto. Here's Africa on the Eagle.

The way that after a whole day in the sun, your skin feels toasty all evening. Enjoy your summer. Thanks for taking us along. 92.9 The Eagle.

0: More rock next. Now news and sports from a couple of morning geniuses. Oh, that's generous. They actually peaked in middle school. But hey, we're here and caffeinated and ready to, well, mostly just talk to each other.
1: Yeah.
0: And you, if you're out there, Scott and Joe in the morning.
1: Yeah. Are they there? I think they're there, Joe. I feel that they're there. The peeps are listening to us. I feel them. I can actually physically and emotionally feel them this morning. What's up in the news and sports headlines?
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1: Give me some blood. Give me some blood.
2: Yeah.
1: Give me a pint of that big bad blood.
2: Make an appointment at ncbb.org.
1: I just made that up right there.
2: I kind of thought so.
1: Kind of like
2: that. House passed a bill yesterday to make daylight savings time permanent nationwide in a bipartisan vote, 308 to 117. This measure, called the Sunshine Protection Act, would keep the country
1: Peanut butter floor.
2: Yeah. The Sunshine Protection Act would keep the country on time observed from March to November, sparing Americans the twice-yearly clock change. States could opt for standard time if they set an exemption before the law takes effect. Senator Tom Cotton is warning that permanent daylight saving would push winter sunrises past 9 a.m. in some parts of the country.
1: So you'd move to a state with a standard time.
2: I don't know that I'd go that far, but I would prefer that we just stay on standard time all the time rather than move to daylight. But that's me. Darlene Graham was sworn in yesterday to fill the Senate seat of her late brother, Lindsey Graham. Meanwhile, a bipartisan group of senators has introduced a Russian sanctions and tariffs bill that the late Senator Lindsey Graham championed, calling the passage of the bill fitting tribute to him. The Sanctioning Russia Act of 2026 is hoping to squeeze Russian leaders and help end the Kremlin's four-year war on Ukraine. A bipartisan group of senators introduced a bill Tuesday aimed at shoring up Social Security and preventing future benefit cuts for the 70 million people in America who rely on Social Security. The move follows last month's trustees report, which projected that the program's retirement trust fund could run dry by 2032, triggering a 22% across-the-board cut unless Congress acts. We'll see what happens there. Sports, the American League won the 2026 Major League Baseball All-Star Game last night, defeating the National League 4-0 at Citizens Bank Park in Philadelphia. And the big game is coming up tonight in Lincoln. It's the American Association All-Star Game. Haymarket Park tonight. You can get tickets and information at saltdogs.com. 50 of the league's top players going to be competing in the All-Star Game. Gates open at 4. Opening ceremonies at 4:30, followed by the Home Run Derby at 5 and the game at 7:30. Fireworks to follow.
1: Yes,
2: the game.
1: Fireworks on a Wednesday night in Lincoln.
2: Right. I've got another AI not ready for prime time coming up after the weather forecast, if we have time for it.
1: I'll make time.
3: Mostly sunny and seasonable today with a high temperature this afternoon in the low 90s. Tonight, mostly clear and seasonable with a low in the upper 60s. Thursday, mostly sunny to partly cloudy with a 20% chance of an isolated shower or thunderstorm in the afternoon, high in the low 90s. From the 1011 Severe Weather Center, I'm meteorologist Brandon Rector for 92.9 The Eagle.
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6: I am sorry, Will Robinson. I am afraid I goofed.
1: And Joe and I both agree, AI not ready for prime time.
2: Today's AI story has to do with robo-taxis. While it's true that robo-taxis have caused chaos on the streets in some incidents, you know, running into buildings and other cars, etc., there's another side to the story. It turns out that it's becoming a large problem with robo-taxis. That's passengers falling asleep in the robo-taxis. Human drivers, if you're a taxi driver and your passenger falls asleep, you're, hey, Scott, hey, bud.
1: We're here.
2: Time to get out. We're at the radio station. Get out, dude. But the robo-taxis can't do anything to wake up the driver. So what happens is 911 gets called. Not making this up. So 911 gets called. In Austin, Texas, police and firefighters have dubbed the incidents sleepers. The Texas capital city of Austin recorded 99 of these sleeper calls in Waymo's first 9 months of service there. San Francisco had 250 of these situations last year. Austin dispatchers have to treat the sleeper incidents as heart attacks, which takes resources away from real emergencies.
1: Yeah, no doubt, man. They got to figure that out.
2: Yeah, so it proves once again that AI
1: is not ready for prime time.
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1: 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There you go.
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0: baby buggy bumpers.
1: What about Everlevel? Everlevel.
0: Hey, we can do that, dude. Bangarang. I can also do that. We've got a new keyword for Choose Your Concert, Joe. Keywords three times a day, 8 a.m., noon, 5 p.m. Each one you text in is an entry to win the concert of your choice with a friend, tickets, hotel, and airfare included. And the keyword this hour is good, as in good. It's good. Good. Good to go. G-O-O-D. Text that into the number 844-833-8221. Joe, I have found another tribute song. I used to play this on the radio when it was brand new back in 1995. You remember this one? Better Than Ezra? Good?
1: Yeah.
0: This will be a little bit of fun. A bonus.
1: That'll be a good.
0: Bonus basement tape this morning. Better Than Ezra? Good on the Eagle. 844-833-8221. Matt, I haven't played this on the radio since about 1995.

0: There you go. Manfred Mann's Earth Band, Blinded by the Light. It's so good, giving people free trips to concerts. And good is your keyword this hour. For the Choose Your Concert contest, text GOOD, G-O-O-D, to 844-833-8221. And the boss just stopped by while GOOD was playing by Better Than Ezra, a bonus basement tape. And didn't even say nothing. He was like, yeah. That's cool.
1: You're just digging it.
0: I didn't even get in trouble for playing something I wasn't supposed to play. But it was a good rocking song, man. I forgot how good the bass was in that. Mm-hmm. You've got a Rockin' Workforce prize, Joe, coming up.
1: Eagle Raceway tickets every day this week.
0: Yeah.
1: And I just want to say thank you to the... It's cool because when we do these giveaways, how often we get responses from the listeners who win saying, hey, thanks. And it happens almost every day. So it's cool that people respond. You don't have to respond right. And say that, hey, you just won, but it's cool when people do. So
0: that's different than the emails I get. Geez, I wish you could get better on that show in the morning. You suck. Wish you could get better. Wish it was just Joe on there.
1: Right.
0: No, I'm just kidding. They love me. Don't you, kids?
2: Yay!
0: All right, very good. We got forecast details and GNR. Oh, and we have a birthday today, Joe, coming up on the Basement Tapes. Happy birthday today to Linda Ronstadt.
1: It's a decade birthday, isn't it?
0: How many times you dream of Linda Ronstadt back in the 70s? You know, like taking her out on dates or whatever, her singing songs to you and stuff.
1: Every day.
0: Pretty much every day for me, yeah. Too. She's coming up about 8:50 on the Basement Tapes live, baby.
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0: Scott Kay with you, Rock Notes. Soundgarden guitarist Kim Thayil says the band's final studio album featuring late singer Chris Cornell is likely arriving in 2027. Cornell, of course, died back in 2017, had collaborated on the material before his passing. We know the significance of this material with our legacy and with Chris's legacy. We want to make sure that it's as great as it can be, Thayil said. Thayil also didn't rule out touring to support the release, possibly with guest vocalist. The band was inducted into the Rock and Roll Hall of Fame this year. Will be, I guess. Pop House Entertainment, the investment firm co-founded by ABBA's Bjorn Jovelis, has acquired a 50% stake in Iron Maiden's publishing, master recordings, and name, image, and likeness rights, including those of the iconic mascot Eddie. Financial terms were not disclosed, though Pop House paid over $300 million for a similar deal with Kiss. Formed in London in 1975, Iron Maiden has sold an estimated 100 million records across 17 studio albums. The partnership will fund a cinematic project documenting the band's Run For Your Lives world tour, an expanded digital universe centered around Eddie, and interactive fan experiences. CEO Jessica Karabos said the deal gives the band, quote, the investment and creative firepower to keep evolving for decades to come. Eddie's gonna live forever! And those are your Rock Notes. I'm Scott Kay.
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20: Mostly sunny and seasonable today with a high temperature this afternoon in the low 90s. Tonight, mostly clear and seasonable with a low in the upper 60s. Thursday, mostly sunny to partly cloudy with a 20% chance of an isolated shower or thunderstorm in the afternoon, high in the low 90s. From the 1011 Severe Weather Center, I'm meteorologist Brandon Rector for 92.9 The Eagle.
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0: You, who, it's not who you are, it's when you are. 1975 coming up on Eagles 10 at 10, Joe. Good year. Right in my wheelhouse, man. Mm-hmm. I was 14, driving my mom's Pinto with a hatchback. Then she eventually got a Pinto wagon, but she loved that Pinto, even though it was going to explode up into flames. 75 on the 10 at 10. Here's Offspring and...
1: Gotta keep them separated. 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

0: Whistle while you work there in the jungle today. 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Basically working in the jungle today here in the state, Joe. Oh, whoop, there you turn on.
1: Yeah.
0: Say that again. Got that right.
1: You got that right.
0: Yeah. I began that set with a jungle song, Welcome to the Jungle, Guns N' Roses, and then Jungle Love by Steve Miller Band. I think I've made the point it's quite jungle-like weather-wise here today.
2: It's steamy, and it's going to get steamier.
0: Remember we said this about hot last week, and some listener from Florida, Moonpie Town, called us up and said, hey, guys, listen to you online. Think it's hot there. We got to be down here right now.
2: Didn't he say it was like 108 or something?
0: The heat index was 100, and I think he said 111 or something like that. It was like, yikes. No thanks, dude. But thanks for listening down in Moonpie Town.
2: Absolutely.
0: That was
2: kinda,
0: I do have something that sucks from Florida. A Florida man who made headlines for being arrested for having sex with a vacuum cleaner outside a gated resort community near Disney World has now been found guilty.
2: Of the, what?
0: Well, he's found guilty.
2: Vacuum cleaner abuse?
0: Well, you know, like exposure.
2: Yeah.
0: You know, having sex with a...
2: Why are we... Oh, that's...
0: Yeah, and there's kids around, too. He's outside of Disney World. The man used the defense of temporary insanity. He claims he was possessed by the dirt devil. So, that was a good one, eh?
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0: It is the Deep Cuts, Lost Classics, Forgotten Hits of Rock and Roll. Got one of those today for a happy birthday. It's number 80 for Linda Ronstadt, who has now earned 11 Grammy Awards, 3 American Music Awards, 2 Academy of Country Music Awards, an Emmy Award, and an ALMA Award. Many of her albums have been certified gold, platinum, royalty platinum here in the States and internationally. She's also earned nominations for a Tony Award and a Golden Globe. She was awarded the Latin Grammy Lifetime Achievement Award by the Latin Recording Academy back in 2011. Also awarded the Grammy Lifetime Achievement Award by the Recording Academy in 2016. Inducted into the Rock and Roll Hall of Fame in 2014. Right after that, was awarded the National Medal of Arts and Humanities. Ronstadt has now released 24 studio albums, 15 compilation or greatest hits albums. She charted 38 U.S. Billboard Hot 100 singles. 21 of those reached the top 40. 10 reached the top 10 and 1 reached number 1, which we're going to play today, but in the live version. Matter of fact, I loved when a few years ago, I guess 2019, so it's been a while, but she released her Live in Hollywood. This was a HBO special recorded with her band for an HBO special. And then finally released on CD called Linda Ronstadt Live in Hollywood, featuring her great backup band, guitar and pedal steel, Dan Dugmore, Bob Glob on bass, Russ Kunkel on drums, Peter Asher, percussion, backing vocals, the great Danny Korchmar, Cooch on guitar, Kenny Edwards on banjo, guitar and backing vocals, Bill Payne of Little Feat fame on keyboards, and her backup vocalist at the time, Wendy Waldman. And this is a live version. And happy birthday to the lovely Miss Linda Ronstadt. And You're No Good is today's birthday basement take.

0: Now that's how you sing that song.
1: Happy 80th birthday today to Linda Ronstadt. She, since 2011, has retired, remaining connected to her fans and her musical history, occasionally participating in public speaking events and multimedia shows, such as her multimedia production, A Conversation with Linda, where she recounts her storied life in music. And her PSP has led to the loss of motor control of her vocal cords, so she can no longer sing, but she can speak. And she says she sings in her mind. That's where she sings. Mm-hmm. And she's still singing sweetly, I bet, at age 80. So many more to Linda Ronstadt. Wow. That's our basement tape today from the Live in Hollywood album. It's great all the way through, just like that. We're inside the 9 and 5 nonstop hour of classic rock. Here he is, Ozzy, heading home on the 80s.

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Only if you really know the tiger really well. A lot of tigers don't like being jumped on. Unless you really know them, you know, your pals or something. Hey, still got some Metallica, some Foreigner on the way. We're inside the 9 and 5 nonstop hour at Classic Rock. 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

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The total freedom of running barefoot on soft, dewy grass. 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

0: Money Man, wrapping up the 9 and 5 nonstop hour of classic rock. Scott K. here. Thank you for choosing radio again today. I do appreciate that. 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Dang you. Do it now. And she'll do it. I try to leave out any kind of cuss words because she don't like that too good. But hey, 10 of 10's coming up and 10 great songs today from the year. It's mid-decade 1975. And yeah, we're going to kick it all off with a bit of war that was declared with Eric Burdon back in like 72. But here in 75, they're doing quite well on their own after Eric Burdon left the band. So we'll do that. Kick off 10 of 10. Coming up here on the Eagle. Oh, and Joe has another keyword in the noon hour today for
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3: 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I've got some shocks on there with the power shocks and stuff. I called it a lowrider in 1975.

0: That's Wardlow Ryder. Speaking of transportation, on January 22nd, 1975, the first Kawasaki motorcycle rolls off the assembly line at Lincoln, Nebraska's Kawasaki plant, a royal blue KZ400 parallel twin.
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3: The Eagles 10 at 10. It's 1975.

0: poll. And let's see, who was that guy that played with Blue Oyster Cult June 27th? Oh, that's right, it's this guy.
1: Hey, now, this is Billy F. Gibbons. Have mercy.
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3: At 12 noon on April 30th, a North Vietnamese tank broke the gate at the President's Palace in Saigon. A communist soldier ran the revolution's flag across the empty lawn. The shooting on this day the communists won was not in a battle, but a celebration. Saigon had already surrendered.
0: It's 1975.

I find what I'm after. It's change.

0: Pink Floyd, the title track to their 75 release, Wish You Were Here. Huge hit record for Pink Floyd. Here in the year 75, coming up for you next here on the 10 at 10, more 1975. Bad Company's back with an album and a song that's a little warning to you budding musicians out there. Be careful what you wish for. So that's coming up next for you here on the Eagle, and I wish I was a little bit more careful for what I wished for in 1975. By the way, our show today brought to you by State Farm Insurance agent Vinny Krikak at 10th and Plum. Search Vinny State Farm on the Facebook. But yeah, for my birthday, I really wanted one of these because I thought they really worked, and I got fooled.
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2: The Eagles, 10 at 10. 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

0: The story of the shooting star. It is 1975. Oh, we got a story here from Lindsey Buckingham. He's one of the new members of the band Fleetwood Mac being interviewed. How they became, these two Americans became a member of the British band Fleetwood Mac. Lindsey?
1: Leaped right into it, yes. We had an album out about 2 years previous to joining Fleetwood Mac called Buckingham Nicks. And at the time, Mick was looking for a studio in which to record an album, and he ended up at Sound City in Los Angeles, just looking at the studio, and the engineer out there who had done our album played him some of our tapes just to sort of show him what the studio sounded like. And he really liked the tapes, he really liked the music, and I guess about a week after that, Bob Welch left the group, and just on a hunch, they asked us to join.
2: 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It's 1975.

0: Fleetwood Mac from their 75 self-titled album, first with Lindsey Buckingham and Stevie Nicks. That's World Turning with Lindsey and Christine McVie, who have always had great harmonies together. Television in 1975. Let's see. There was Welcome Back, Carter. All the Family, the undisputed number one show. There was Good Times, Rich Man, Poor Man, miniseries, Happy Days, and Laverne and Shirley. B. Arthur as Maude, The $6 Million Man, and The Bionic Woman. Sanford and Son still on the air, The Jeffersons, MASH, Starsky and Hutch, Wonder Woman. Linda Carter makes her debut as Wonder Woman. It's also another major debut of a television series called Saturday Night Live. Well, which in 75 was just called Live from New York, it's Saturday Night. There was already an SNL on ABC.
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0: The Electric Light Orchestra, Face the Music, their 75 record, one of their early hits, Evil Woman, here on the Eagles 10 at 10, watching movies in 75 on the big screen, The Stepford Wives, Disney's Escape to Witch Mountain. There was Nashville with Lily Tomlin, Monty Python and the Holy Grail, The Rocky Horror Picture Show, One Flew Over the Cuckoo's Nest, Dog Day Afternoon. And redefining what the summer blockbuster was, Steven Spielberg releases one of the highest-grossing films to date, Jaws.
1: There is a creature alive today who has survived millions of years of evolution without change, without passion, and without logic. It lives to kill. A mindless eating machine. It will attack and devour anything. It is as if God created the devil and gave him jaws.
2: You're gonna need a bigger boat.

0: from Alive, and that's Rock and Roll All Night. Here, wrapping up 1975 on the Eagles 10 at 10. And coming up tomorrow, 10 great songs from the year 1982.
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0: 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The American Association All-Star Game is going to be happening. 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The game's going to start around 7:30, and then after the game, stick around for the post-game fireworks. 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Again, more information at saltdogs.com for the Salt Dogs hosting of the American Association All-Star Game. By the way, the Major League Baseball All-Star Game was last night, and it was the American League winning 4-0. Another hot day in store for us. 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
0: 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And your forecast for today, 92 for the afternoon high. 62 overnight tonight and back to 92 tomorrow. So a couple of hot days. Make sure you're hydrating, drinking lots of water, and get that sunscreen on us. Well, as long as you're going to be outdoors for any length of time. 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

Speaking of giving, how'd you like to receive thousands of dollars for a home upgrade? $3,000 could be yours. Tell you how you can get that. We're helping give that away, and I'll give you the details coming up in a couple of minutes here on 92.9 The Eagle. Police and Bob Seger coming up after Radiohead. 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

0: Bob Seger and the Silver Bullet Band on Lincoln's Classic Rock, 92.9 The Eagle, where all the great old-time rock and roll lives. And the police, don't stand so close to me before that. I'm Joe. I mentioned a $3,000 payday could be yours. 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

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We have crossed over into the noon hour, and that means it's time to give you the key word for today. And the key word in the noon hour today is country. 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

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It's Queen at A Crazy Little Thing Called Love. How about A Crazy Little Thing Called Choose Your Concert? 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The noon keyword I just gave

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0: Hot today, hot tomorrow, and not bad overnight tonight. 62 overnight tonight after we reach a high of 92 today, and 92 again tomorrow. 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

fresh off their performance over the weekend. They were at the Astro in La Vista, the Astro Amphitheater. There's Night Ranger. We gave away a bunch of tickets to that show. Night Ranger from Midnight Madness with Sister Christian. These guys play in Madison Square Garden for a few more shows before they head overseas. Here's Bon Jovi on 92.9 The Eagle, Lincoln's Classic Rock.

0: 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Joe Scarr, rocking the workforce, rocking the lunch hour, and a lunchtime giveaway every day this week is a pair of tickets to Eagle Raceway. 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

0: Yeah, and after you give me 20 and sweat and work up an appetite or at least a thirst, I got something special for you. We were talking about on the morning show that rocks this morning. It's Natural Light unveiling the Cool Shed. 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And entries are open now through July 31st. Pretty cool. Downright cold, as a matter of fact. We're going to check the forecast coming up in just a couple of minutes. And I've got rock and roll on the way from Led Zeppelin and Pearl Jam on 92.9 The Eagle.
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11: About 92 for a high today, 62 overnight tonight, and then back to 92 tomorrow. So tomorrow, a carbon copy of today. Seems like a lot of our days lately have been carbon copies. Warm into the 90s over the last several days, and it continues. There's your forecast this hour brought to you by Bryant Air Conditioning, Heating, Electrical, and Plumbing on 92.9. 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

John Bon Jovi and the band Bon Jovi started their residency at the Madison Square Garden on July 7th. It's got a few more shows to go before they head overseas with that Forever Tour. There's Blaze of Glory from John Bon Jovi. Here's Pearl Jam's Daughter, 92.9 The Eagle Rinkins, classic rock.

0: Lincoln's Classic Rock, 92.9. The Eagle, Joe Scar, saying congratulations to Gregory Smith, winner of Eagle Raceway tickets today over the lunch hour. One of our winners this week in the Workforce giveaway. 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Congratulations to today's winner, Gregory Smith. 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

Their historic run at Sphere in Las Vegas continues. I say a historic run because they have played more than anybody at Sphere, and they've added more dates coming up in December. The Eagles will play December 4th and 5th and December 11th and 12th, bringing the total number of shows to 68. So if you want to check out the Eagles at Sphere, check out the Sphere website or check out the Eagles website for more information. 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

0: Lincoln's Classic Rock, 92.9 The Eagle, Jill Scar, rocking the workforce until 3 o'clock when Jill St. James comes in. And Jill's going to have your next keyword in our Choose Your Concert Getaway contest. 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It's another hot one. Make sure you're hydrating today. Drink lots of water and make sure you got that sunscreen on if you're going to be spending numerous hours outdoors. I'll check the forecast coming up next, and hang on, Skid Row and Aerosmith coming up.
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3: Wash, rinse, repeat. That's what the forecast is like today. Going to be the same as yesterday. Going to be the same as tomorrow. 92 for a high today, 62 overnight tonight, and tomorrow 92 once again. Sweet Emotion, Aerosmith, the forecast this hour brought to you by Bryant Air Conditioning, Heating, Electrical, and Plumbing on Lincoln's Classic Rock. 92.9, The Eagle.

Grant's going to be the lead vocalist for Twisted Sister when they head out on tour. The reunion tour coming up this fall, that's Skid Row. Sebastian Bach out front, he'll be taking over the lead vocal duties for Twisted Sister from Dee Snider, who's not touring with them this fall. Coming up, REO Speedwagon, Guns N' Roses, and Thin Lizzy. Here's Metallica.

0: Lincoln's Classic Rock, 92.9, the Eagle Rock of the Workforce. Jill Scar here, turning things over to Jill, who's coming in next. She'll take you right up until Stairway to 7, our Led Zeppelin block. Right before 7 o'clock, quarter to 7, Jill's always got a great block of Zeppelin for you to wrap things up for her and get you ready for nighttime rocking here on 92.9 The Eagle. Hang on for that, and Jill's also got your next keyword in our Choose Your Concert Getaway Contest. 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

It is hump day, and you're on the downhill swing into the weekend. Lover Boy on 92.9, the Eagle, Lincoln's classic rock. I'm Jill St. James, taking over from Joe Scar. Going to be rocking the workforce the rest of the afternoon. Stay close. Van Halen next, right after Journey on the Eagle.

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0: A Night with David Lee Roth. Going to be at the Astro Amphitheater on August the 5th. 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Hi, I'm Jill St. James, rocking the workforce. A lot of excitement going on at Haymarket Park this afternoon and evening. It is definitely not business as usual because it's the American Association All-Star Game. For the first time in Lincoln since 2003, 50 of the league's top players are going to be competing, and I believe three of our own from the Salt Dogs team. There's still a little bit of time. 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Of course, it's the Salt Dogs 25th anniversary season, so this is all part of the party. 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The Salt Dogs, of course, will be resuming play after the All-Star game, and we are still giving away tickets in case you want to go see them sometime this summer. 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
11: 92.9 The Eagles weather forecast. Clear overnight, great for stargazing, getting down to 65. Another hot day tomorrow, sunshine and 93, but we might have a couple of showers in the afternoon. Friday is going to be mostly sunny and hot all the way up to 96, and expect triple digits for the weekend on Saturday and Sunday. 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

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Hey, stick around and find out why Mick Jagger doesn't consider himself a control freak. Rolling Stones next, after Simple Minds on The Eagle.

0: 92.9, The Eagle is Lincoln's classic rock. Their latest album, Foreign Tongues, is finally out, and I've heard a few of the singles on it, and it really sounds good. Mick Jagger, of course, doing publicity for the album release, and he was on a podcast the other day. They asked him whether or not he is a control freak, and he said he really didn't think so. He did say that he's into details, but he likes to delegate to everybody, which kind of sounds like the definition of a control freak. So, Mick, you can think that you're not. Anyway, touring. He says that they're probably not going to do that right away. They're hoping to next year. The rumor is that Keith Richards is having some trouble with arthritis, and it's really hard for him to be on the road. Also, they ask him about aging, and Mick is like the rest of us. He said, it sucks. Stick around. Got Bruce Springsteen next on The Eagle.
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There's Foreigner. I'm Jill St. James with you on the drive home. Stick around and find out why you should not squish that ant that you see in your house. Also got Pat Benatar coming up after Temple of the Dog.

0: 92.9 The Eagle is Lincoln's classic rock. Hey, I'm Jill St. James. Glad to have you along for the drive home. It is the season for creepy crawlers, and if you happen to see an ant in your kitchen, your first instinct is what? Squish it? Yep. Well, an ant biology expert says squishing ants actually makes your problem worse, because when you do that, it releases pheromones that signal to the other ants in the colony, and whenever they get that distress signal, worker ants rush over to remove the body. So what started as one ant can quickly turn into a whole swarm, which is way worse, especially if they're fire ants. So what are you supposed to do? Well, they say set the ant outside. Huh, okay. They also recommend trying to block entry points where ants are getting in. And you can also wipe down surfaces with lemon juice or vinegar to throw them off their trails. So your house might smell funny, but at least you won't have an ant. Stick around. Cheap Trick next on The Eagle.
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20: Eagle weather forecast. Going to be clear tonight, dropping down to 65. Another hot one tomorrow. Sunshine and up to 93, but we do have a chance of a couple of showers in the afternoon. Mostly sunny and hot on Friday, 96, but even hotter for the weekend. Triple digits, 100s for Saturday and Sunday. 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

92.9, The Eagle, Lincoln's Classic Rock. I'm Jill, hanging out with you on a Wednesday afternoon. Doors on the way. Now, Tom Petty.

taking a social media sabbatical? 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

0: 92.9 The Eagle is Lincoln's classic rock. I'm Jill with you on the drive home. Have you been collecting all those keywords for Choose Your Concert? Of course you are, if you want to go see the concert of your choice. And it could be anybody within the U.S. All right, you get to decide. We're going to throw in the airfare and the luxury hotel accommodation. So basically, it's a free vacation to the concert of your choice. So keep track of as many of the keywords as you can. You're minutes away from your last one for today. We do this in 3 hours of the day, 8 a.m., noon, and 5. 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And the next one is coming up in the 9 and 5, which is a commercial-free hour of classic rock for your drive home. 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

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I'm Jill. I got your Choose Your Concert keyword coming up. Def Leppard next after Rush.

0: 92.9, The Eagle, wrapping up the 9 at 5. Commercial-free hour of classic rock. We do it twice each weekday. Catch it again on your way back to work with Scott K. He'll start things off with the basement tapes right after 8:50. Hi, I'm Jill St. James. Your choose your concert keyword this hour is love, L-O-V-E. Ask yourself, who would you love to go see in concert? Well, we can make it happen. We can throw in airfare. We can also give you a hotel stay. Love. 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Congratulations to Greg Smith of Lincoln. Picked up a pair of tickets to Eagle Raceway earlier today. He was Joe Scar's workforce winner over the lunch hour, and he's going to enjoy some nights of a night of racing. So congrats, Greg, and thanks for being part of the workforce. If you're not part of the workforce yet, get online, sign up today, ktgl.com.
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92.9, The Eagle, Lincoln's Classic Rock. Hi, Jill St. James with you. Stick around. I got some booze news on the way. Toto next after Tesla.

0: 92.9, The Eagle, Lincoln's Classic Rock. I'm Jill St. James with your latest booze news. Natural Light is unveiling the Cool Shed for beer drinkers. 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In case you're wondering, that's about 2 24-packs of Natural Light every month for 35 years. 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Bourbon fans age 21 and older are invited to the Kentucky campus. 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And you might be able to stay in an air-conditioned luxury tent. So if that sounds kind of fun to you, you might want to sign up. Stick around. Alice Cooper's next on The Eagle.
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1: Eagle weather forecast is hot and it's going to get hotter. Later on tonight, though, cooling off to 65. Tomorrow, sunshine and 93. Showers might be coming through in the afternoon. Then on Friday, mostly sunny and 96. Triple digits by the weekend. Let's get you back to the classic rock. Alice Cooper on the Eagle.

Finally out on their forever tour, Jon Bon Jovi is back after recovering from vocal cord surgery. There they are, 92.9 The Eagle. Hi, Jill St. James with you. Got a block of Zeppelin coming up. Metallica next after Skinner.

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0: 92.9 of the Eagle, Lincoln's classic rock. Hi, I'm Jill. Don't forget your next keyword for Choose Your Concert coming up tomorrow morning in the 8 o'clock hour. Be listening to the morning show That Rocks. Don't forget, we do that in 3 hours of the day, 8 a.m., noon, and 5. Coming up tonight, Scott's got the 10 at 10. He's going to take you back to the year that gave us Jaws on the big screen and Wheel of Fortune on the little screen on the TV. 1975 for you tonight on the Eagle. And up next, we've got a block of Zeppelin. 2-3 Zeppelin songs back to back. We're going to start with the last top 40 hit Zeppelin ever had in the U.S. That's next on the Eagle.
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9: Welcome to the Eagles, Stairway to Seven, a block of Led Zeppelin. Our first track tonight was the last Zeppelin song to crack America's top 40. It also features John Bonham's legendary halftime shuffle, which is a drum groove. Of course, it's still studied by drummers today. Here is Fool in the Rain on the Eagles, Stairway to Seven.

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